0: to not only acknowledge the Yidinji law system here, but to actually try and actively understand it through engagement, whether it's in private capacity or in waiting for Albanese to do something. That's the problem.
1: Well, I was going to ask you, really, we go back to the UN Security Council issue. Australia really wants to get a seat on there for a few years. But I've noticed in a poll recently that come out that in Queensland, Pauline Hanson is a preferred Prime Minister. Well, if we go down that road there, you know, let's start to look at what Pauline Hanson is putting out to the world. You know, this is the White Australia policy all over. You know, the Aboriginal people is just a, you know, they're just a pain in the neck to her. They really, you know, she's not saying they need to be exterminated, but she's not far off, you know, putting that together like that. You know, they're just a real pain. They get too much money. You know, we don't have to compensate them for anything we've taken off them. Too bad, so sad. Get on with life. Become a good Australian and bend over and take it. That's what she's really putting out there, which is sad in a way. And this is going to reflect upon, you know, the Security Council seat, that if this is the sort of senators that Australia has, and they're at the UN level trying to get a seat, and everyone's going, hey, look what you're doing to the young Aboriginal kids. You know, have a look at the Indigenous people, how they're being persecuted, how they're being subjugated. Does Australia really deserve a seat at the Security Council where, you know, even though it's probably a toothless tiger or very close to it, but, you know, the UN does a lot of good stuff, but what forum then is there for people like the Indigenous people of Australia to have a say, to have their voice heard? That's not the voice of Australia. You know, as it says, you can't be forced to assimilate, yet you've got no voice there. You should have been, you know, the colonialism should have been gone long ago, yet you're still subjugated. So where do you have a voice? And if the likes of Pauline really get into there, you know, start to persuade the white Australia to expand, well, I think Australia's in a lot of trouble, and it's going to be hard for the Aboriginal people to make any headway at all if this keeps going with the likes of Pauline Hanson.
0: Or maybe it isn't about skin colour, maybe it's about hair colour. you know, I think Trump's got his sort of like gold and orangey, or maybe that's his makeup.
2: Eye colour.
0: Yeah, that's right. But seriously, this is the thing that, you know, we can wait for these things to happen, Yirrkala, but ultimately we're trying to build that bridge right now and not wait around for someone to try and give it to us on a silver platter, because I don't think that's going to happen.
2: No, hey, we've already built the bridge and it's hanging out there waiting to be, you know, connected. And there's no interest from the Australian side to connect, but it's not going to stop Yidinji from moving forward. You know, as we commonly see, we are building bridges all over the world. And it's unfortunate that Australia will be the last one that really connects with Yidinji. And it's an amazing journey that Yidinji is on, and supporting all the people who come into our office and the people of the Yidinji Nation that use us to support them.
0: 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If you're listening to this outside of the Yidinji Territory, it's probably thanks to our friends at the National Indigenous Radio Service. Anyway, we'll be back after the break.
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3: You speaking far north, you better say the ballers. 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

Yo, hala ako, ito nga, inipin mo, alam mo nga ma, BBM 98.7 FM. Thank you.

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First he thought it was dead, but alive he did find. And for a moment there he thought he was gone. When there was this snake, a python he found. And lucky for him, it wasn't a brown. Cause it gave a strike and slipped into a hole in the ground. And with luck, he was left. I'll never forget when I was a young pup one day. He found a goanna in a billabong and wanted to chase. 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There was this roo who was digging up a soak and was awaiting for it to be filled. 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
1: Now I've been chasing Sheilas for more than half my life. 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

0: Arsenal lady who was happy and gay, how did she manage to stay that way? She said, you're single, I'll tell you then. If you want to be happy, stay away from men. They're pigs in the house, all noisy and dirty, and most of their sex drive's gone at 30. They break wind at the table, they belch and snore, and they leave their clothes and heap on the floor. You got any money, it'll soon be spent. 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They're always looking for work, but it's hard, you see, to find at the pub or the TAB. They come home drunk and you get a punch in the head, and then they stagger off to be sick in the bed. They won't wash dishes, can't close the door. I know about men, I've been married before. By the time I was 40, six husbands I'd got. Five was poisoned and one was shot. That six was lucky, the poison never got him, and the bugger wouldn't drink it, that's why I shot him.
1: And now it's another Australian Bush Balladeer double play.